DJ Alpo, don't let up, baby. Let's go. I make a movie. I'm going Michael Easy Bay money, easy win. Shot the dream. What up, Dream? I need to back in this way. 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Somebody back in this way. All my Northside brothers, let's go.

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1: Holiday season.
0: We're running that bag up this week. We're about to have a good weekend. Shout out everybody celebrating birthdays. Let's go. You in town for the car show? Shout out to my dog Ricky Rose. We're going to the Fox, baby. Come on. Rose in town. Holiday season. Let's go, Alpo.
1: Holiday season.
2: Straightening. Yeah. Straightening.
0: One time, Bonnie Banks in the studio.
2: Don't nothing get straightened, but straightening. Don't nothing get straightened, but straightening.
0: I want on 7-9. Come on.
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0: Shout out to the Knicks with an amazing win last night. 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
0: That's

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Yee! Out of A season, the one and only man, Mr. 8 O'Clock, is on the radio right now. DJ Apple making a movie. 8 O'Clock mixtape. Let's

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1: Got a bank rolling too, same home, too new,
0: that boy in the pocket right

0: 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It's Atoven checking in. Let's go up, bar for bar. I'm looking for the hottest. Who the hardest? Who got them bars? 107.9. Let's go up.
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2: 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I love the exposure. Shout out to everybody out there. It's taking over the city, man. 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Very clean, all right? Clean, squeaky clean. 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Okay, now the one and only Miss Showbiz with her Outside record. She's going up against Kia West, our one-day champ who took Sticky Low out yesterday. Crazy. Now, Showbiz, Miss Showbiz, that is. Do you think you can take off Miss Kia West?
3: Oh, yeah.
2: Why do you think that?
3: Man, because we need some pressure. We outside, you know, we meet. I'm cute, you know what I'm saying? All the ladies is bad. So, yeah, we need something new on the line.
2: So basically what you're saying is when you beat Kia West tonight, you're going to let her come outside with you.
0: Dang.
3: That's right.
2: Oh, my God. Kia West, what you think, sis? You're going up against the one and only Miss Showbiz, and she say you could join her crew and be outside when she beat you tonight.
3: Oh, what? In a garage?
2: Ooh.
3: Nah, I'd rather not go there.
2: Oh, my God. Oh, my God. Okay, well, listen, man. It ain't about y'all. It ain't about us. It's about you guys calling in, listening in the car right now, man. Vote for who you want to move forward to the next day. Will it be Kia West going for her second win today, or will it be Miss Showbiz trying to take out Miss Kia West and, you know, get her a little win, too, as well? We're going to see, though. Y'all beat them phone lines up. 447-41-1079, all right? 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

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Know what I'm saying? Outside is back to what it was, you know what I'm saying? Atlanta, tell you about my run, you know what I'm saying? Ask Pluto Bank of 21, you know what I'm saying?

0: 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He ain't done yet though. When you come back, brother, I need you to go overly. I need all that right now. Hot 107.9, man. My dog, DJ A+, 10 o'clock takeover. 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
0: 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It's gonna be epic. Yo, A Plus, take us there. Let's go, man.

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0: Have a good time at Centennial Park.
1: And turn up. It's going
0: to
1: be
0: and have a good time. You know what I'm saying? Go to the bars and have a good time. But anyway, nevertheless, man, thank you guys so much. God bless. Good night. Have a wonderful night. We'll see you tomorrow right here, 7 p.m. on Atlanta's Only Hip Hop Station. 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
2: 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In today's new world, many law firms have had money injected into their firms by Wall Street, private equity, and other lenders. This money usually comes in at very, very high interest rates. It's one of the reasons you see so many lawyers advertising. I'm John Morgan. This money is expensive and the interest compounds quickly. These law firms can have a huge need for cash just to pay that debt. Why does it matter to you? My fear is

I shouldn't ever. For free, I know you working day and night to get a college degree. Bet nobody that you've been with even know you're free, right? You know you only do that with me, right? Yeah, double checking on you. You know I never put the pressure on you. You know that you make your own mind up. You knew what it was when you signed up. Now you gotta run it up. I be out of words trying to sum it up.

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Is it just me? Or is this so, so good I shouldn't have to f*** for free? Is it just me? Yeah, is it just me? Is this so, so good I shouldn't have to f*** for free?

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some slaves. Atlanta was the mecca, building railroads and trains. Bear with me for a second, let me put y'all on game. 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

0: You could put me any place on the map, cause I'm him. Never chase bread, chase the vision. Make your word when you see it, be the business. No cap, God am a witness. 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Big Master P vibe, no limit. Falling hard on another hemisphere. Somebody tell them people Mr. Hem is here.
1: Whoa, whoa, whoa, whoa, whoa, whoa.
0: Mr. Hem is here.
1: Whoa, whoa, whoa, whoa, whoa, whoa.
0: Mr. Hem.
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1: Yeah.
0: Came about to know it, ain't see it. All that other shit dropping, you can keep it. You know, baby, make the bad bitch. Pop that, throw that up. 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
1: Yeah.
0: A couple years straight, nigga, thought that was it. Ain't no fool. Wait, no, I brought back a hit. I had took her with me. We both spent a little time. She got hers, I got mine. 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I just brought back some dude. Cut a hoe off, I wasn't feeling it.
1: Yup.
0: Taking back

0: Yo, it's your boy Fat Smack. Congratulations to Incognito and DJ Mitch for having the biggest show in the city posted on the corner.
1: We need somebody to call us right now, 404-741-1079. We got tickets for you and a friend to go see Black.

0: YG, Future Hendrix. They keep them joints coming back to back.
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0: world in her hands. 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
0: you with your girl, cool. 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